0: in each 24-hour period. If there's no sleep, a driver has to take 8 consecutive hour break in each 24-hour period. And that is actually effective until August 26. Going to be continuing for several months here. Let's see. Drivers who do not use an ELD must use paper record of duty status and supporting documents and maintain those supporting documents for 6 months from the date the record is prepared. This took effect May the 26th and, again, goes through August 26th. All right, 844-844-3388. Reflecting pool. Got to drain it again. The Lincoln Memorial Reflecting Pool and the National Ball set to be drained again after the algae and the peeling paint. Yeah, just weeks after the renovation. And the president threatening prison time for anyone caught damaging the pool. The D.C. Water Authority, they say, issued a permit to drain the 2,000-foot-long rectangular pool this past day, while the repair company said it would fix the pool as part of its warranty. So was it sabotage? Were toxic chemicals placed in? Or was it just shoddy workmanship from the contractor that did the repairs? Peeling paint and algae growth visible since soon after the renovation project was completed on June 6th. Some concerns have been raised about the no-bid contract to recoat the pool before the 250th anniversary celebration just around the corner, as well as for the ducks that used the water from the pool. Workers from the Park Service earlier last week had poured some hydrogen peroxide in the pool to combat the algae, they say. Yeah, the president blaming vandals. Monday, he echoed that weekend threat by attorney Jeanine Pirro to prosecute people attempting to destroy the pool. Please remember there's a 10-year prison sentence for the destruction or even the attempted destruction of such things, which will be fully enforced. News, a service of industrial injection since 1985. Diesel owners have counted on us. 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
2: Vice President J.D. Vance says initial talks with Iran set a good foundation for future discussions about a number of key issues, including curbing Iran's nuclear ambitions. Vance spoke in Switzerland before heading back to Washington, D.C. on Monday. He also said President Trump will be focused on Iran's actions during the 60-day negotiating window. A federal judge is blocking the Trump administration from creating a centralized database containing sensitive data like Social Security numbers and information about voters' citizenship status. The judge ruled in favor of the League of Women Voters, which brought the lawsuit against DHS. It stemmed from President Trump's March executive order requiring the federal government to establish a list of eligible voters based on available citizenship data. Amazon's Prime Day sales event is almost here. It runs this year from June 23rd through the 26th. It's a little earlier than usual, as the company generally holds Prime Day in July. Amazon says groceries and household items will be a big focus for savings. I'm Tammy Trujillo.
3: Guys, will be partly cloudy as we head into Tuesday morning. Morning temperatures will be in the mid-50s. Morning sun will lead to additional showers and thunderstorms in the afternoon and evening. And across the metro and Front Range, severe weather will be possible Tuesday and again for Wednesday. Lows Tuesday night in the mid-50s after highs in the mid-80s. Mid-80s on Wednesday with lows mid-50s. Mid-80s Thursday with additional scattered thunderstorms. Friday will get into the upper 80s. Could see some showers continue as we head into the weekend. I'm Day Weather Meteorologist Don Watson.
4: Current temperature
5: 71 degrees.
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6: This is one of the narratives that's emerging as we head into the midterm season. The Democrats don't stand for anything. They don't have any core beliefs. There's nothing that they represent other than hatred of Donald Trump and hatred of the conservative movement and the Republican Party. This is the unifying theme of almost all the content I've been presenting since I launched the show in January, is that what ideas are the Democrats advancing?
4: The Alex Marlowe Show, weekdays at 10, right before Scott Jennings at 11 on News Talk 710 KNUS.
7: The following is not an actor, but a real-life